while your feet are stumping and the jam is pumping. 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See, 'cause that's where the party's at, and you find out if you do that.

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0: It's MC's Up's Hip Hop's Party. Like the rubber with a mic in a hand. Let's cut and stomp into the jam. Like a bull from the blue, I break into.